0: Conducted on behalf of the Combat Anti-Semitism movement, the research found 1 in 6 people have seen or heard of an anti-Semitic incident in their local area, and nearly a third say public attitudes towards Jewish Australians are negative. Waverley Mayor Will Nemesh, whose local area includes Bondi, says councils have an obligation to take meaningful and decisive action on challenging anti-Semitism and hate. Leaders are being urged to open new pathways for young people to help build more resilient food and farming systems in the face of growing climate challenges. Cattle and cropping farmer Sally Higgins is Australia's youth climate champion for COP31.
1: What I would love to see is that we move beyond this notion that young people, you know, just need to be involved in policy discussions. I think the next step that we need to unlock is to really recognise young people and young people in food and agriculture as key partners in delivering the solutions that we need for a more adaptable and resilient sector.
0: Ms. Higgins says young people are already shaping the future of food systems, but more could be done to harness their enthusiasm, innovation and insights. A powerful typhoon has prompted the evacuation of hundreds of thousands of people in China. Typhoon Dolphin crossed the coast near Yuhuan City last night, packing winds of more than 150 kilometres per hour. Between 200 and 400 millimetres of rain was forecast to fall in the region over the coming days. Nearly 14,000 flights in and out of Shanghai were cancelled on Sunday. Turning to sport, Australian Isabel Louison Rowe has won gold in the high jump at the World Athletics Under 20 Championships. The 19-year-old won with a jump of 1.92 metres. Australia's women's 4x400-metre relay team won silver on the final night of competition. And the Brisbane Broncos' 15-match winning streak in the NRLW has come to an end. The Canberra Raiders beat the Broncos 28-4. Meantime, the West Tigers scored in the last minute to beat the St. George Illawarra Dragons 16-12, and the Sydney Roosters extended their winning streak with a 46-6 win over the Parramatta Eels.
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4: Well, let's have a look at the weather forecast again today. At 7 degrees outside, it feels like 2.2. The dew point today was 5.4. Relative humidity is 76%. The winds from the northwest at 35 kilometres an hour, with wind gusts up to 71 kilometres an hour. The pressure is 1,000.3 hectopascals. We've had less than 0.5 of a millimetre of rain, it says, and the fire danger is moderate. And that is the weather forecast right up to date.
5: 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Are you ready for this week's Time Warp? 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
5: Enjoy a 20-minute spotlight on one fantastic artist. 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
4: Rick and Thal Carey. We've had a request for that. I hope Harley and Pam are listening. I've got some great songs. Got quite a few great songs. And I remember this when I was only back in high school, when Rick and Thal Carey had this one, Looking Back to See, as a hit. And then I heard the Bluebells sing.

we can tell Carey we're Australian country music duo consisting of husband and wife, Richard Bruce Carey and Thelma Chlorine Carey. She used to be called, she was Hocta, her knee name was Hocta. Rick Carey originally from Sydney and Thelma Hocta, who grew up in Gosodia, commenced their respective careers as solo artists. However, they met in the 1940s. They established themselves as a duo, the Sliprail Singers, the Sliprail Swingsters, they called themselves. Following their win on Australia's Amateur Hour in 1950, they married in 1952, became Rick and Thel, and they toured Australia extensively and referred to as country music singing sweethearts, then as Mr. and Mrs. Country. After many appearances and a short tour of Sydney with the Reg Lindsay Show back in 1958, Rick and Thel were part of an all-star Western show along with Chad Morgan, Kevin King, Nick Nichols, Peter Mollison on the fiddle. And then in 1959, they toured with the Chad Morgan Show. This was followed by their own travelling shows. Rick first introduced his comical creation, Cousin Ratsack, onto the all-star Western show in 1958 and continued his act for 30 years or so. After 35 years of touring and performing, they settled down in Denmark, Western Australia. Then Thel became ill and Thel Carey died on the 2nd of October 1998. I'll tell you what, we've got some great songs lined up for theirs. Here's this one called Dixie Darling and Gundiwindi Bundi.

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4: Time now, folks, is 10:19. I hope you're enjoying the Rick and Thal 20 time walk 20 minutes. I'll go a long lot further the past 20 minutes. Here's Jimmy Brown, the newsboy. Life begins at 40, and hello, Mr. Peters.

0: Don't worry, love, I'll get it. It'll be the boss.
1: Well, I hope you haven't got to work late again tonight.
0: Well, no, Mr. Peters, I tell you what, I bet you're right.
2: Hello?
3: Hello, dear.

0: Mr. Peters, I'm just heading for the door. Well, yes, Mr. Peters, I'm just heading for the door.
1: Well, we've got one more to play this morning by Rick and Tal Carey. I'll be all smiles tonight.

0: You've just enjoyed 20 minutes in the Time Warp with Norm's Artist of the Week. Be sure to tune in again next week for another exciting artist featured on Time Warp.
1: There, thank you very much for joining me. Next week we'll have a brand new artist. The time is now 10:31. We have the DeCrew Brothers, and her name is Scarlett. And Chain, I'm going to miss you, babe.

time now is 10:42. Hope you're enjoying the show. We got Sally here. She's going to get in the chair a little later on. She's just learning the ropes. We have Dionne Warwick with Walk On By.

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3: Depression is a major factor in the increase of teenage suicides.
4: I used to kid Tony about being a bit of a nerd and that. But we didn't think he'd go kill himself. If only he told us how he felt. Maybe we could have helped him.
3: Rotarians, through the Australian Rotary Health Research Fund, are helping to fund vital research into mental illness.

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1: Your time now is 10:47. You always hurt the one you love, by Clarence Frogman Henry, and then Hot Rod Lincoln by Commander Cody.

My pappy said, son, you're gonna drive me to drinking if you don't stop driving that hot rod Lincoln. Have you heard the story of the hot rod race with the Fords and Lincolns were setting the pace? That story is true. I'm here to say I was driving that Model A. Got a Lincoln motor and it's really souped up. That Model A body makes it look like a pup's. Got 8 cylinders and uses them all. Got overdrive, just won't stall. With a 4-barrel carb and a dual exhaust, with more living gears you can really get lost. Got safety tubes, but I ain't scared. The brakes are good, tires fair. Pulled out of San Pedro late one night. The moon and the stars was shining bright. We was driving up Grapevine Hill, passing cars like they was standing still. Sudden, in a wink of an eye, a Cadillac sedan passed us by and said, boys, it's a mark for me. By then, the taillight was all you could see. Now, the fellas ribbed me for being behind, so I thought I'd make the Lincoln unwind. Took my foot off the gas, and man alive, I shoved it on down into overdrive. Wound it up to 110, my speedometer said that I hit top end. My foot was blue, like lead to the floor. That's all there is, and there ain't no more. Boys all thought, lost my sense, and telephone poles looked like a picket fence. They said, slow down, I see spots, the lines on the road just look like dots. Took a corner, sideswiped the truck, crossed my fingers just for luck. My fenders was clicking the guardrail post, the guy beside me was white as a ghost. Smoke was coming from out of the back when I started to gain on that Cadillac. Knew I could catch him, I thought I could pass. Don't you know by then we'd be low on gas. They had flames coming from out of the side. Feel the tension, man, what a ride. I said, look out, boys, I got a license to fly. And that caddy pulled over and let us by. Now all of a sudden she started knocking him down in the dip. She started to rock, and I looked in the mirror. Red light was blinking, the cops was after my hot rod Lincoln. Me and they put me in jail and they called my pappy to throw my bail. And he said, son, you're gonna drive me to drinking if you don't stop driving that hot rod Lincoln.

0: Well, the Goulburn Model Expo is coming to Goulburn. The Georges River Model Railway Club is presenting Goulburn Model Expo on the weekend of the 29th to 30th of August 2026. It's at Viola Arena, Braidwood Road, Goulburn. Over 90 layouts and traders. 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Supporting kids with cancer. There's a barbecue there, radio control ships, little big rigs, Warhammer, model making clinics, trade stands, Lego and jumpy castles. So be there or miss out. The time is 10:53. Dale and Grace is up next. I'm leaving it up to you. And Dave Dudley with Cowboy Boots.
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2: Hello, I'm Laura Devoy. Unsupervised take-home assessments could be temporarily banned for HSC students, Brock Anderson reports.
3: The New South Wales Education Standards Authority has been asked to examine the use of artificial intelligence and protect student learning. Education Minister Prue Carr has recommended a moratorium on unsupervised assessments while a review takes place. The ban could start as soon as Term 4, when the next cohort of Year 12 students commence their final year of study. In a statement, Ms. Carr says the purpose of schooling is to develop students' knowledge, judgment and cognitive capacity. She says AI has enormous potential to support teaching and learning, but should never replace the thinking, creativity and hard work education is designed to develop.
2: Three people have been rescued after driving into floodwaters north of Adelaide. Emergency services were called to Hillier near Gawler just before 5 a.m. to reports a car had driven into a flooded area. Two occupants of the vehicle had managed to get themselves out through the windows. While police were assisting them, another vehicle drove into the water. The driver was helped to safety, but both vehicles were washed away. Police are reminding Australians not to drive through floodwaters. Nearly two dozen cars have been damaged by multiple potholes along the Princes Highway in Gippsland. The State Emergency Service responded to more than 150 requests for assistance in Victoria overnight as a cold front brings heavy rain and strong winds to the eastern states. Some motorists were forced to change their tyres after hitting the potholes. Transport Victoria says the highway remains open but is urging motorists to take care. Economists are predicting interest rates to be kept on hold this month. The Monetary Policy Board of the Reserve Bank has begun its two-day meeting where it will determine the cash rate. There have been three interest rate rises this year, but the rate was kept on hold at 4.35% at the RBA's last meeting in June. The next decision will be announced tomorrow. A new report has found the mental health of young Australians has declined sharply. The Australia Institute found the proportion of young people who reported a mental health disorder rose from 26.4% in 2007 to 38.8% in 2022. It says the decline among young people was far higher than that reported by older cohorts. Financial stress and job and housing insecurity has been linked to poorer mental health. Police have confirmed remains found in a suitcase on the New South Wales Southern Tablelands yesterday were not human. Police were called to the scene near O'Allen, south of Goulburn, just before 1 p.m. yesterday after members of the public located the suitcase. Officers originally believed the remains were that of a female, but forensic testing has since confirmed they were not human. Superintendent Linda Bradbury says the nature of the remains is not yet known.
4: They were mistaken for a human eventually. Originally, so they are very realistic in the terms of looking like human remains, but we've confirmed by other means that they are not.
2: Turning to sport, Carlton has won the first match of the AFLW season. The Blues beat St Kilda 9-12-66 to 6-4-40 in front of more than 20,000 people at Docklands. Coach Matthew Buck praised his team's ability to hold off the Saints in the second half.
5: And St Kilda are a good side and got some great players in there, and they tested us in the third quarter. So to have us hold and an ability to kind of strike back in the last was important.
2: The remaining round one matches will be played this weekend.
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7: Well, let's have a look at the weather for the final time for me today. Today should reach a maximum of 10 degrees from an overnight low of just 5. 74% chance of getting 10 to 15 mils of rain. I see a bit of rain outside there now, folks. We might get it. Tomorrow, 5 to 11 degrees, 13% chance of getting a little bit of rain. Then on Wednesday, it's a cloudy all day, 4 to 11. Overcast on Thursday, it's 3 to 12 degrees. On Friday, a bit of sun breaking through, 1 to 14, and on a bit of sun breaking through next Saturday too, 3 to 13 degrees. Next Sunday, it's overcast, 3 to 11 degrees. And there is the weather forecast right up to date.
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7: We got Dave Dundas up next with Jeans On and David Durham with Let There Be Love.

I like that one. David Durham with Let There Be Love. Dolly Parton's up next with Lovers Like a Butterfly. And Doris Day with Teacher's Pet.

Morris Day. He wants to be teacher's pet. The time is 11:15. Playing a couple of Dwight Yoakam songs for Lois and Graham. I'd like to hear Turn It Up, Turn It On, Turn It Up, Turn Me Loose. And we'll also play It Only Hurts When I Cry.

both of those. Lois and Graham. We have coming up next. Ooh, let's see. Are You Old Enough by Dragon and the Irish Rovers with Drunken Sailor.

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6: Time now, folks, is 11:30 on the dot, and Jolly is here. So, Jolly Good Music right after the midday news. Got John Paul Young up next, Pasadena, and Frank Ifield with I Remember You.

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That was Lindsay Buckingham with Trouble. Well, I tell you what the trouble is. I have to get out of here and allow Jolly in. He'll be right after the midday news. So we'll go out and listen to the Choir Boys, Run to Paradise, Dick Richards and the RJs with Raincoat in the River, then Davy Jones with Dream Girl. And I'll see you next Monday morning at 8 a.m. We have Time Warp all over again.

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1: National Radio News.
2: Hello, I'm Laura Devoy. Take-home assessment tasks could be banned for HSC students amid a review into the use of artificial intelligence. The New South Wales Education Minister has asked the state's Education Standards Authority to urgently examine measures to protect student learning. This may include a moratorium on unsupervised take-home assessment tasks. Prue Carr says it's vital the integrity of the HSC is upheld.
3: We need to make sure that when students graduate with their HSC, that they do so having been assessed on the knowledge and the content and the skills they have acquired through their schooling. That means in 2026 we can't put our head in the sand. We actually have to adjust, test and adjust because of AI.
2: The moratorium could come into effect as soon as Term 4, when the next cohort of Year 12 students commence their final year of study. A man has died after a car fell onto a tree in Victoria's northeast this morning. Police believe a vehicle was travelling along Mount Buller Road when a tree fell onto it about 9:15. The male passenger died at the scene, while the female driver was taken to hospital with non-life-threatening injuries. Blizzard conditions hit the Victorian Alps yesterday as a cold front swept across Australia, and the forecast for today was similar. Helen Reid from the Bureau of Meteorology says the wild weather is not yet over.
4: There is another cold front on the way though, reaching Western Australia today and then moving over to South Australia during Tuesday and the eastern states on Wednesday. The next front is not as strong as the current system, but will bring another burst of cold winds and showers falling as snow in the mountains.
2: Westpac says lending for homes is moderating as consumers battle cost of living pressures and high interest rates. The bank says home loan applications had dropped 20% since the May budget, which included changes to capital gains tax concessions and negative gearing restrictions. It says an undersupply of housing combined with population growth was expected to partially offset the impact of higher rates and Labor's policy changes. However, Westpac also expects housing credit growth to moderate next year. A fifth airline has announced flights in and out of the new Western Sydney International Airport. Vietjet will join Qantas, Jetstar, Air New Zealand and Singapore Airlines in using the new airport, which opens later this year. The airline will operate four weekly services from Badgerys Creek to Bangkok in Thailand. From January, it'll operate twice weekly to Ho Chi Minh City in Vietnam, increasing to three times weekly from March. Another music festival has been forced to downsize amid challenging conditions. Laneway Festival has confirmed it will not head to Adelaide or Perth next year. Laneway has been touring Australia and New Zealand with stints in Singapore and the US for more than two decades. Organisers say events will be held in Brisbane, Sydney, Melbourne and Auckland in 2027. Turning to sport, Adelaide great Taylor Walker has announced his retirement from the AFL. The 36-year-old will hang up his boots at the end of this season. Walker has kicked 706 goals from 316 AFL matches and was captain of the Crows from 2015 to 2019.
5: When I arrived here as a skinny kid from Broken Hill, I never imagined where this journey would take me. Football has given me so much, but more than anything, it's given me people.
2: And in the NRL, Samoan international Brian To'o has signed with the PNG Chiefs. The new club will join the competition in 2028. The Penrith Panthers have confirmed To'o will depart the club at the end of this year. It's not yet known where he will play in 2027.
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7: And it's 4 minutes after the hour of midday as I smack my fingers into the microphone. And this Monday, 10th of August, what else will happen? Each and every week it seems to happen something in it. Took my mind off what I'm about to tell you, the weather. And I think we all know what's happening. Just open the window and have a look out there, and that's what it's doing. It is, feels like -2 out there. It is only 6 degrees outside. Showers today and windy, only expecting a top of 9 degrees today. Showers, possible shower and windy again tomorrow, 5 to a top of 11. And then a shower or two on Wednesday, 5 to a top of 12. Thursday and Friday is going to be partly cloudy with 3 to 12 on Thursday and then 1 to 15 on Friday. Cloudy on Saturday, 3 to 14 and 3 to 12 possible shower on Sunday. There is a severe weather warning current with some strong wind, and also there is a sheep grazers warning current for the area as well. Cloudy today, very high chance of showers, snow falling above 1,000 metres, damaging winds possible in the east. So that's the severe weather warning. Winds from the north-northwest around 25 to 35 kilometres an hour, tending westerly-northwest around 30 to 45 kilometres during the day. It is a moderate fire danger today, and currently out there, as I just said, that it is around 6 degrees, but feels like minus 2. 91% relative humidity out there, and the wind is from the north-northwest around 30 to just under 50 kilometres an hour, and the barometric air pressure is 998.7 hectopascals.
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And welcome along on this Monday, 10th of August, 2026, at 7 minutes after midday. You're now tuned to the Jolly Good Music Experience with some great music from the 50s, 60s, 70s and 80s. Four great decades of last century or of the 20th century. And also a big thanks to Norm, who did a great show each and every Monday morning from 8 till midday with Time Warp. And as I said, Jolly in the Chair till 2 o'clock this afternoon with some great music of those four decades and whatever else fits into the program as well. So let's get on with the show. Hang on to your hats. It's going to be windy, severe weather warning today. Only expecting a top of 9, showers and windy, and it's 6 degrees. But if you feel colder than that, it does feel like -2. Let's get on with the show.

0: Can't Hurry Love. Double shot from Phil Collins to kick off the show here on this Monday, 10th of August 2026. And Something Happened on the Way to Heaven. Continue on with the music on this very cold Monday. Here's J.O.K. or Johnny O'Keefe.
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0: 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Short break, we'll be right back.
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0: 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If you're leaving now in old days, in San Bernardino and Yellow River with Christy. 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

0: 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Great double chop from the ELO, or Electric Light Orchestra, with Turn to Stone and Telephone Line. 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

there, Carole King, and a great track called And I Feel the Earth Move with Sweet Seasons, and I Feel the Earth Move double shot. Here's the Mamas and the Papas now.

Yeah, great one from the Mamas and the Papas and California Dreamin'. Here's the Peter Gunn theme from the Blues Brothers Band. Take us to the news at 2 away from 1 here on Ram FM 103.3 on this very chilly Monday, 10th of August. Welcome to the program. Grab a cuppa, have some lunch, and hope you're keeping warm out there.

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1: Hello, I'm Alyssa Delfs. The Prime Minister will meet with the Leader of the Opposition to discuss gambling reforms with Parliament to resume tomorrow. A deal to pass the changes could be struck in the next sitting fortnight, according to Health Minister Mark Butler, who told the ABC changes to betting inducements are on the cards.
2: Well, obviously inducements got a lot of attention last week. I'd be surprised if they weren't the subject of discussion over the course of this fortnight.
1: Meanwhile, the federal government is seeking Senate support for its gambling reforms that would limit betting ads to 3 per hour between 6 a.m. and 8:30 p.m., while also banning gambling ads from live sport, stadiums and player jerseys. But the Greens and Coalition leader Angus Taylor have criticised the proposal for not going far enough.
3: Right, we want to make sure that predatory inducements are not there, that they are being dealt with appropriately, and we're getting the balance right on this. We'll work closely with the government to do that. Look, we've seen 3 years of delay from Labor on dealing with this, but we do want to see it right, and we will work with the government to make sure it is right. We wish it had been done sooner.
1: A new interactive online dashboard has been set up in Western Australia to map H5 bird flu detections and testing activity across the state. Positive and negative results will be made available to provide a clearer picture of the surveillance response. It comes after Australia last week recorded its first mass mortality event linked to the H5 bird flu. As of today, there have been 220 confirmed detections of the flu in wild birds. There have been zero cases in commercial poultry or agricultural livestock, and the risk to humans remains low. Changes could be on the cards for the next group of HSE students with a proposal to temporarily ban unsupervised take-home assessments. Brock Anderson has the details.
4: The New South Wales Education Standards Authority has been asked to examine the use of artificial intelligence and protect student learning. Education Minister Prue Carr has recommended a moratorium on unsupervised assessments while a review takes place. The ban could start as soon as Term 4, when the next cohort of Year 12 students commence their final year of study. In a statement, Ms. Carr says the purpose of schooling is to develop students' knowledge, judgment and cognitive capacity. She says AI has enormous potential to support teaching and learning, but should never replace the thinking, creativity and hard work education is designed to develop.
1: 46 firefighters from Western Australia are on their way to the United States. Dozens of wildfires are burning across the US. The fireys are on their way to Sydney for a briefing before they fly to Idaho, where they'll be deployed for 35 days. The WA contingent brings the total from Australia and New Zealand to 187. And The Odyssey has become Christopher Nolan's highest-grossing film after making more than $1 billion US dollars at the global box office less than a month after its release. The blockbuster is an adaptation of Homer's ancient Greek epic and follows Matt Damon as Odysseus, the Greek king of Ithaca, on a perilous 10-year journey home after the Trojan War. It beat Mr. Nolan's previous record holder, 2012's Batman film, The Dark Knight Rises. And turning to sport, Penrith Panthers captain Isaiah Yeo will not require immediate surgery on a pectoral injury suffered on Friday. The NRL club says Yeo will commence rehabilitation in a bid to return to the field this season. Meantime, Cronulla Sharks centre Jesse Ramian will be sent for scans, having suffered a similar injury yesterday.
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6: And 4 minutes after one on this very chilly Monday, 10th of August 2026, going to be showers and windy today, and top of only 9 degrees. Possible shower and windy 5 to 11 tomorrow Tuesday. Shower or 2 Wednesday 5 to top of 12. Partly cloudy Thursday, Friday now with 3 to 12. On Thursday and 1 to 15 on Friday. Cloudy Saturday 3 to 14 and a possible shower on Sunday with 3 to top of 12. There is a severe weather warning for the area and a sheep graziers warning is also current, as we know. Well, currently out there it is 5 degrees, feels like minus two, 95% humidity, and the wind from the northwest around 30 to 40 kilometres an hour, and the barometric air pressure 997.8 hectopascals.
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6: At 1:05, we're into the second and final hour of the program. Don't forget, Bill Smith and Smitty's Music Mix is in after 2. He'll take you through until 4 o'clock with Rafina Pritchard. It'll be in from 4 to 6 with Drive Time Mix. David Shannon with All Ears, or Am All Ears, from 6 to 8. And then Braden presents Stereo Revolve from 8 till 10. And then Ram FM Music overnight until PK comes in tomorrow and fires it all up again. And then I'll be back again. So there's the next 24 hours lineup coming your way here on your station, Ram FM 103.3. Just to let you know, the sun came up this morning at 12 minutes to 7 a.m. and at 26 minutes after 5 p.m. the sun will set on this Monday, 10th of August. Very chilly 10th of August. 6 after 1. Martha and the Bandellas now. And nowhere to run.

0: Mandela's and Marfa and the Valets, or the Mavalets, and Danger Heartbreak, Hard Ahead. And I Get Around and Sloop John B with the Beach Boys, Creedence Clearwater Revival with Fortune and Son, and Martha and the Vandellas with Nowhere to Run. We've got a short break and we'll be right back with some more great music, including James Brown, the Vogues, and the Supremes. Ram FM 103.3, just to let you know, it's just dropped down half a degree to, it is 4.7, that's nearly 5 degrees. And the wind chill factor's dropped down to -3. So if you're feeling a bit chilly out there, that is why. Let's get on with some more music right after this short break.
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from Harry Nilsson, and Everybody's Talking, and Stay in Love with the Supremes. Continue on with the music now, the Birds, and turn to Everything There Is a Season. Just a reminder, is of course, as we know, there is a sheep grazers warning and also a severe weather warning today as well. Unexpected a top of 9. Currently it's 5 degrees. Feels like -3 out there.

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3: 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Jade Hurley and Rodney Vincent at the Goulburn Workers Club.

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1: Now there is this song I wrote. I hope you learned it note for note like good little children. Don't worry. Be happy. I hope you learned it note for note like good little children. 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Be happy.

And there's that music to let me know that I can start making way for the next presenter, is Bill Smith and Smitty's Music Mix. And he's here raring to go between 2 and 4. Then Referring to Pritchard in after that from 4 to 6. And then David Shannon from 6 to 8 with the M All Ears. And Braden presents Stereo Revival from 8 till 10 this evening. Take Me Out Today, we've got Randy Newman and Short People. We've got Bob Dylan knocking on heaven's door. What a Wonderful World with Louis Armstrong. And Against the Wind, of course, which we are going against the wind and the rain today. And Against the Wind with Bob Seger and the Silver Bullet Band. And we've got a bit of time with Eric Clapton and Signy Instrumental. Till I'm back again tomorrow to do it all again. Thanks for your company today. You've just been listening to, or you've just missed, another edition of the Jolly Good Music Experience with some great music from the 50s, 60s, 70s and 80s. Till tomorrow, you enjoy the rest of your Monday and we'll see you next time. Bye for now.

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1: National Radio News.
2: Hello, I'm Alyssa Delfs. Census night is just one day away, but as Brock Anderson reports, some Australians have voiced cybersecurity concerns.
3: The federal minister in charge of capturing the portrait of Australia has allayed fears today and says people can be confident their sensitive information about sexual orientation, religion and income will be safe. It comes amid controversies involving AI bots running rogue and data breaches occurring in large organisations. Assistant Productivity Minister Andrew Leigh says that while there were challenges delivering the census, the process tomorrow should be smooth. Anyone who does not fill out the census will face a fine.
2: A further 11 cases of H5 bird flu have been confirmed in South Australia today. Australia's Chief Veterinary Officer, Dr. Beth Cookson, says the CSIRO's Centre for Disease Preparedness found the cases in wild seabirds. There have now been 231 confirmed or presumed positive detections of H5 bird flu in Australia. There remain no detections in poultry or in our agriculture production systems. Police have confirmed that a suitcase dumped on the side of a regional New South Wales road did not contain human remains. The murder probe was sparked after the luggage was found by two members of the public yesterday, with detectives concerned a woman's body was inside. But this morning, forensic investigators found the contents of the suitcase were not human after all, with Superintendent Linda Bradbury giving this update today.
4: We can confirm that the remains found at O'Allen Ford Road, O'Allen yesterday, are now identified as not being human. So some good news here that we don't have a suspicious death of a human on our hands. We are still undertaking more forensic work to identify what they are, but we can identify that they're not human.
2: The organisers of Laneway Festival have revealed the annual event is taking a break from Adelaide and Perth this year. Posting on social media, the festival says that while it has toured Australia and New Zealand for the last 20 years, the logistics can often be difficult. They say taking a pause from both locations allows them to focus on improving the festival and frees up more time for artists to bring headline shows to cities beyond Laneway's stops. And showers are set to continue in the southeast of the country with dry conditions elsewhere. The Bureau of Meteorology's Jonathan Howe has the details for tomorrow.
5: And we can see a cold front and low pressure system moving away from southeast Australia. It will still be quite windy and flooding is expected in some areas. And as always, do check for the latest warnings. Rain and showers easing through the day, but another cold front will move through the Bight, pushing showers into South Australia into the afternoon, reaching Western Victoria and Western Tasmania as we head into the evening with another burst of showers and gusty winds.
2: And turning to sport, former Adelaide captain Taylor Walker has announced he'll retire from the AFL at the end of this year. The 36-year-old has played 316 matches so far and kicked 706 goals. He led the Crows from 2015 to 2019. Speaking earlier today, Walker says the best thing he got out of his 19 seasons in the AFL was the people he met.
6: I'm incredibly grateful for every teammate I've played alongside, every coach who's invested in me, every staff member who has helped me along the way, and everyone behind the scenes who makes this club what it is. You've all shaped me, not just as a footballer, but as a person.
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8: The weather for Monday afternoon on a cold, wet day. Top temperature today of 6. Currently it's 4.1 degrees, but it feels like 1.9 degrees. The relative humidity is 99%. And we've had 3 mils of rain in the rain gauge since 9 a.m. this morning. The UV index is moderate. And for the next couple of days, folks, let's see what I can find here. We've got top of 11 for tomorrow, Tuesday. Windy day at 11. 80% chance of rain, 12% on Wednesday, 12 degrees on Wednesday, 12 on Thursday, 15 Friday, 14 Saturday, and 12 on Sunday. And it looks like we are going to get rain every day this week, folks. And wow, the rain has been really, really welcomed. But that's the weather for you anyhow, and it's been kindly brought to you by...
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8: And you're listening to Bill Smith. I'm here for the next 2 hours playing a lot of different types of music. I've got some music from 1956, folks, so stay tuned for that. And anyhow, because of the rain and having a bit of a warped sense of humour, I just had to do 3 songs all about rain. And so let's start off with John Farnham with Raindrops Keep Falling on My Head.

Wouldn't It Be Nice by the Beach Boys. And you're listening to Bill Smith on Ram FM 103.3 on a cold, wet Monday afternoon. Okay. As you all know, Jade Hervey is coming to Goulburn very, very soon. So I'm going to do Jade Hurley's Down the Riverina. But also, at the start of the beginning of the Riverina is Cootamundra. And, of course, it's wattle time. So nothing better than a John Williamson's with Cootamundra wattle and then Jade Hurley with Down in the Riverina.

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4: And time now is 2:25 p.m. Okay, folks. Vietnam Veterans Day. The sub-branch is holding a commemorative service for Vietnam veterans as part of your community service. The commencement of the 49th anniversary of the Battle of Long Tang in Vietnam on the 18th of August 1966, and all those that served in the Vietnam War. The Goulburn RSL sub-branch will be holding a commemorative service on Saturday the 15th of August, commencing at 11 a.m. at the Honour Roll in Belmore Park. All Vietnam veterans, their families and friends are welcome to attend in order to remember all those served in the Vietnam War from 1967 to 1972. So folks, that's Saturday the 15th at 11 a.m. at the Honour Roll in Belmore Park, commemorating all the Vietnam veterans and their friends, please. So it's a very, very important day, folks, for all the Vietnam veterans out there. Anyhow, you're listening to Bill Smith, and let's get back on a little bit of music. So here's the Blues Brothers now with Give Me Some Lovin'. Then the Everly Brothers with All I Have to Do Is Dream, and Elvis Presley, Love Me Tender.
5: Oh, this list doesn't mean anything. They're just requests. What a regular set.
6: First two. Give me some loving. One, two.
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0: 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Remember the theme from Rawhide?
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1: Shit, I'm gonna tell you, boys, that's some of the best goddamn music we've had to Country Bunker in a long time.
2: Well, sorry we couldn't remember the rackety old 97.
1: Oh, why, hell, you guys can learn it next time when you come back.
0: Pop, about, our money for tonight.
1: That's right, $200, and you boys drank $300 worth of beer.
2: Well, like, when we first came in, the bar lady never charged us for the first round, so, like, we figured, you know, beer was, like, complimentary for the band, you know?
1: Oh, no, no,
0: Well, I'll just go out and take up a collection from the boys.
1: Well, I tell you, I sure would appreciate it.
3: I say this trip is nowhere, man. I say we gotta quit.
4: What? Quit? Well, I wish you guys would make up your mind. Otherwise, I've got to call Mr. Ronzini at the Holiday Inn and get our old gig back.
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6: 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The next gig is gonna be dynamite. Huge. You'll see.
3: I say we give the Blues Brothers just one more chance.
7: Why not? If the shit fits, wear it. 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
5: Boys look a little upset. Hey, man, don't worry. We got a couple of days. We'll get the Penguins tax money. I mean, look, we got an appointment to see Mr. Sline tomorrow. Everything's gonna be all right. Let's skate.

0: Elvis Presley with Love Me Tender. And of course, all our listeners love Graham FM. And I'll be right back. We'll hear some words from our fantastic sponsors.
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5: Time now is 2:42 p.m. We'll have the news top of the hour at 3 o'clock. In a cold, wet Monday afternoon, so I hope you're all keeping warm, folks. Anyhow, let's get back on the music. Here's Chad Morgan with the Farmyard Yodel. Helen Reddy and Two in a Row from Bill and Boyd and Jimmy Rogers. Kisses sweeter than wine.
6: Another pair of glass we're going to use. During the break, I had a heap of requests. I can't do all of them. There is one special request that I had from a lady. I can't see her at the moment. Can we have that housewife trying to get through? But I can't see this lady. So if you can hear me, that lady with a special request, if you're out the bar, I'm sorry, but I can't do you a special request. No, it's physically impossible. The guitar won't fit. Best I can. First one. First one.

0: country boy, a New Zealand country boy.
1: I hope you liked that rendition. That was actually Bill and Boyd doing Thank God I'm a Country Boy, which was actually done by John Denver. So I found that the other day. I thought, I just got to play that. Anyhow, let's get back a little bit of music before the 3 o'clock news. Here's Jimmy Rogers now, Kisses Sweeter Than Wine, and K-Star, Rock and Roll Waltz. And Tommy Dorsey with two

0: National Radio News.
1: Good afternoon, I'm Alyssa Delfs. The Minister for Transport says the chaos at Sydney Airport on the weekend was unacceptable after an emergency meeting this morning. Catherine King says new rostering practices will be brought in from next month amid the operational problems and delays for passengers in recent days caused by staffing challenges, including a near miss between two planes on the runway yesterday.
2: I'm confident on speaking to Air Services Australia that they are doing everything they can to get on top of this. What happened over the weekend they accept was unacceptable for passengers in particular. But I do want to give a shout out to the air traffic controllers who are dealing with, you know, a really stressful and difficult job. They did a very good job over the weekend to try and manage the disruptions as best they could.
1: Ms King adds that for the rest of the month, the situation in Sydney will be carefully managed. A new tower simulator has also been installed to improve training for air traffic controllers. The Victorian Government has provided a revised offer to the state branch of the Australian Education Union this afternoon. New Premier Ben Carroll says he wants to resolve the ongoing pay dispute by building on the previous offer of 28.3% over 4 years. AUE Victoria Branch President Justin Mullaly explained the revised offer.
3: There is a lump sum offer at the commencement of the agreement, a $2,000 payment. There's also an extension of the 1% top of scale allowance that was only previously available to top of scale classroom teachers. There's also been a way that we can secure the face-to-face teaching maximums that we won in the last agreement into this agreement.
1: Police have concluded the investigation into what was thought to be a body found in a suitcase in regional New South Wales. It's been confirmed that the bag did not contain human remains. Following forensic examinations this morning, police revealed the item was in fact a lifelike doll wearing clothing with hair and a nose piercing. It also had markings that resembled bruises and grazes. And overseas, countries across Europe are bracing for another heatwave. As Brock Anderson reports, it's topping the average temperature record for the June-July period set in 2022.
4: The European Climate Agency says in Western Europe, the average temperature record for the June-July period hit 21.62 degrees Celsius, 2.79 degrees above the June average for 1991 to 2020. The projected heat has contributed to major wildfires, prolonged drought, and new national temperature records, as well as thousands of projected heat-related deaths. Climate data shows globally 2026 is the third hottest year so far, behind 2024 and 2025.
1: And taking a look at sport, the PNG Chiefs had just over a week to strike a deal with four-time premiership winger Brian To'o, who will leave Penrith at the end of 2027 to take up a three-year contract with the new NRL franchise. In another statement signing, the Chiefs announced today that To'o will join Jerome Luai in Port Moresby in 2028 for PNG's inaugural NRL season. To'o was due to enter the final 12 months of his Panthers contract on November 1, but was given a short window to open talks with the Chiefs and strike a deal ahead of time. And meanwhile, Penrith Panthers captain Isaiah Yeo will not require immediate surgery on a pectoral injury suffered on Friday. The NRL club says Yeo will commence rehabilitation in a bid to return to the field this season. Meantime, Cronulla Sharks centre Jesse Ramian will be sent for scans, having suffered a similar injury yesterday.
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6: And the weather for 3 o'clock. Oh, folks, it is cold. I've been outside and the sun is out, but it is extremely cold. Top temperature of 6 degrees today, and we've had 4 millimetres of rain since 9 a.m. this morning. It's currently 3.8 degrees, but it feels like 2.3 degrees, folks. I tell you, it is cold. Anyhow, for tomorrow, Tuesday, a windy day at 11 and 80% chance of rain. Wednesday, windy and showers at 12. Thursday, mostly sunny at 12. Friday, fog and a sunny day at 15. Saturday, a late shower at 14. And Sunday, a top of 12 with rain and about 90% of rain coming next Sunday. Oh, I might make up some scones or some pikelets next Sunday, hey? Invite my neighbour over. Anyhow, let's hear listening. So the weather's been kindly brought to you by...
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6: And again, in the second hour of my program, let's start off with Roy Orbison and Katie Lang with Crying Dragon with Old Are You Old Enough and Shambhala, Three Dog Night by Shambhala. Sandy Scott with Wallpaper Roses.
8: Roy Orbison's status as rock and roll legend was made official this year. He was inducted into the Rock and Roll Hall of Fame. Now here he is together with Canadian country western singer Katie Lang singing one of his biggest hits of all time, Crying.

0: Sandy Scott with Wallpaper Roses. Well, folks, I've just been looking on my Facebook on my mobile phone, and it's snowing at Taralga and at Crookwell. So, shows you how cold it is. Anyhow, I'll be right back, and we'll hear some words from our sponsors.
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0: 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I'm thinking of you. Gwenda, if you are listening, I know you will love this one I'm playing for you right now. Andre Rio with Highland Cathedral.

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3: 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Again, that's 0401 006 372. Come along and have a hit.
4: And I've just got to endorse the Goulburn Table Tennis Centre. It's a fantastic centre and fantastic people. And if you've never played table tennis before, you should go and have it. Just go and try. It's a great game. Yes, there is competition, but you don't have to play competition. You just be a, just go up there and have a hit and so on. And it's a great friendly atmosphere. And they'll teach you how to play, and it is a great game, and it's not that physical. Yes, it can be physical, but you can make it not that physical. anyhow, if you can understand that one, you're doing well, but it's a great game, and it can be a lot of fun as well. And you're listening to Bill Smith, and time now is 20 to 4, and Rafina Pritchard should be in about another 10 minutes to get ready for her drive time show at 4 o'clock. Anyhow, let's get back a little bit of music. So here's Louis Armstrong with Hello Dolly, and Martha and the Vandellas with Dancing in the Street.

My friend the Vandals were dancing in the street. Well, folks, Rafina Pritchard's walked in. She's got a snow gear on and whatever, but oh, blimey, it's freezing out there. Anyhow, folks, take it easy on the roads. The roads will be a little bit slippery with the rain and everything else. And anyhow, I'll be back again next week to do it all over again. Thank you for your company today, and I'll be back next week. So keep your eyes on your children and your grandchildren, and not your mobile phone, and you follow your dreams, and I'll see you all next week.

been around, and that takes the time. About to check outside again. And you know what I'm talking about. Just let me know if you wanna go to that whole mile on the range. They got a lot of nice girls.

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2: Good afternoon, I'm Alyssa Delfs. Severe weather has continued for the southeast of the country today, prompting flood warnings for South Australia and Victoria. Meanwhile, a warning has been issued for damaging winds for parts of New South Wales, with that warning expected to be cancelled later tonight. The Bureau of Meteorology's Sarah Scully says the Flinders Ranges saw more than 150 millimetres of rain, while in the Adelaide Hills, more than 100 millimetres was recorded.
3: For that reason, a number of flood warnings have been issued, but focusing in on South Australia, the Adelaide Hills have a minor flood warning current, with the Bremer River expected to peak tomorrow morning. Now, moving across to Victoria, there are a number of minor to moderate flood warnings throughout central and eastern catchments, with a major flood warning that's just been issued for the Ovens River.
2: It comes as three people were rescued after driving into floodwaters north of Adelaide this morning, prompting a reminder from police for motorists not to drive through floodwaters. Two separate vehicles drove into the floodwaters around 5 a.m. this morning. The occupants were rescued, but both vehicles were washed away. The CEO of Air Services Australia has apologised to passengers following chaos at Sydney Airport on the weekend. It follows operational problems and delays in recent days due to staffing challenges, including a near miss between two planes on the runway yesterday morning. CEO Rob Sharp says public safety is not compromised.
4: We're working with our airline and unions to improve the consistency of how we deliver, particularly in Sydney. But we do recognise that the workload for our air traffic controllers is quite high. And I'd like to say thank you to the air traffic controllers for their professionalism. Travelling public expects reliable services, and we've not met that, and we sincerely apologise.
2: There's less than 24 hours until census night, but as Brock Anderson reports, some Australians have voiced cybersecurity concerns.
5: The federal minister in charge of capturing the portrait of Australia has allayed fears today and says people can be confident their sensitive information about sexual orientation, religion and income will be safe. It comes amid controversies involving AI bots running rogue and data breaches occurring in large organisations. Assistant Productivity Minister Andrew Leigh says that while there were challenges delivering the census, the process tomorrow should be smooth. Anyone who does not fill out the census will face a fine.
2: And researchers have linked higher doses of a common fertility drug to increased pregnancy risks. Around one in six people experience infertility, with irregular or absent ovulation among the most common causes. But the scientists from Adelaide University found the drug clomiphene citrate, accumulated over multiple treatment cycles, could increase the risk of pregnancy loss. And taking a look at sports, Socceroos defender Cameron Burgess' Asian Cup hopes could be in jeopardy, with fears the centre-back suffered an Achilles injury while playing for Swansea City. In their 1-0 League Cup loss to Birmingham City, in the 87th minute, Burgess challenged for a header, then landed awkwardly and grabbed at his right lower leg, with his opponents checking in on him. The 30-year-old, who has 29 Socceroo caps, headed to the hospital for scans after the match. Meanwhile, Adelaide great Taylor Walker has announced his retirement from the AFL. The 36-year-old will hang up his boots at the end of the season. Walker has kicked 706 goals from 316 AFL matches and was captain of the Crows from 2015 to 2019.
6: When I arrived here as a skinny kid from Broken Hill, I never imagined where this journey would take me. Football has given me so much, but more than anything, it's given me people.
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8: For Goulburn, local weather update for this hour. It's cloudy, high chance of a showers in the northwest, slight chance elsewhere. Winds from west 25 to 40 kilometers per hour. Overnight temperature falling between 2 degrees and daytime temperature reaching between 10 and 13. Currently, it's on the low, 3.9 degrees. And that's the Goulburn local weather update for this hour. 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
8: 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I am Rufina Pritchard. I'll be with you until 6 o'clock tonight. 5 minutes past the hour of 4, if you're still driving along highways and byways, please drive to the conditions of the road. Paul McCartney, Mo of Kintyre. 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

0: And that is Just Another Woman in Love, a song by Anne Murray. It was released in 1984 as the third single from her gold certified album, A Little Good News. That song was Murray's 8th number one hits on the Billboard Country Single Charts. Also spent 20 weeks in the US Country Charts. That is Anne Murray, Just Another Woman in Love.
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0: Is Alanis Morissette, that was first released in 1996. For 6 weeks, that song became or reached top five here in Australia and also the second most successful song of the country in that year. Made it to the Billboard Hot 100 single charts as well and has received multiple certifications, including in Canada, United Kingdom, and the US. Very famous song when it was first released. Alanis Morissette, Ironic. Coming up next, messages from our sponsors. I'll be right back, so please stay tuned.
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And that is Kenny, Julie, and 28 minutes past the hour of 4. Still driving along on highways and byways. Drive safely. The sun is out. It's glorious. However, it did rain, so the road is quite slippery. So take it easy. Drive safely. It did snow in Maroolan and Taralga. I gathered. So yes, it is freezing cold. Still 3.9 degrees. And the Carpenters up next, Top of the World.

listening to Drive Time Mix. Coming up next will be Barry Manilow with Can't Smile Without You. But before that, the Goulburn Women's Shed Coffee Catch Up will be at the Goulburn Soldiers Club, 10:30 a.m. We'll be on second Saturday of each month, also fourth Tuesday of the month. Next meeting will be on Tuesday, the 25th of August. So come along. That is for the Goulburn Women's Shed Coffee Catch Up. Barry Manilow, I Can't Smile Without You.

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3: Strong interpersonal relationships. So having people that you can rely on, people in your life that you can know you can turn to when times are tough, is a really important protective factor through all of life's challenges. Through those moments where we might feel a little bit overwhelmed, we might feel anxious, or we might indeed be facing something that we do need some extra support for. So being able to have people that you can turn to, people that you've invested time, energy, and of course created those strong connections with, is really important. And what research has shown us is that sense of connection, that sense of belonging, which is so often driven by those interpersonal relationships, can be a protective factor against suicide. So Are You OK? Focuses on ensuring that people do feel connected, that there are people in their life that they can turn to, and there are people that they can rely on through all of life's ups and downs.
2: To get some practical advice on how to build stronger relationships and to access a range of information on how to support yourself and those around you through difficult times, why not head to ruok.org.au.
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0: And that is Kenny Rogers and Dolly Parton, Islands in the Stream. It is 19 minutes to 5. I've got another messages from our sponsors. I'll be right back.
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You're listening to Drive Time Mix. That is a song recorded and written by John Mullencamp, and that was first released in 1982 for the album American Fool. And also that song, it reached or spent 4 weeks on the number one on the Billboard Hot 100 charts when it was first released, and the most successful hit single for John Mullencamp. It is Jack and Diane. Little River Band with Cold Change up next. 10 minutes to 5. 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

0: 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That song made it to the Billboard Hot 100 single charts in 1981. That is Dolly Parton, 9 to 5. Coming up next will be the last song for this hour. And then after that, we cross to the second hour of Drive Time Mix after the weather and news update. Be with me on the second hour of the show. It's Rock Around the Clock with Bill Haley and the Comets.
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0: National Radio News.
1: Good afternoon, I'm Alyssa Delfs. The Prime Minister has confirmed Labor will agree to amend proposed gambling legislation. The government has promised action on inducements as well as advertising and how children are exposed to ads. A meeting has taken place this afternoon between Anthony Albanese and opposition leader Angus Taylor, which the Liberals described as positive. Addressing the caucus, Mr. Albanese says that more work is to come on gambling inducements. The Premier of South Australia has announced a state royal commission into artificial intelligence. The inquiry will look into AI in schools and government organisations. Peter Malinauskas says if left unchecked, AI could pose a real risk to society.
2: 10 years from now, you can almost guarantee that governments around the world are going to be looking back on this moment and asking themselves, did we honestly do everything within our means to ensure that AI is working for people rather than people working for AI? And I want to get the answers to those questions right now. I want to be able to honestly look young people in the eye and say that this government, in this moment in time, did its best to think through the issues associated with AI.
1: The Leader of the Opposition has called for the Prime Minister to apologise to his Japanese counterpart over controversial remarks made on a podcast earlier this year. He is part of the original exchange regarding a gift of Japanese watermelons to Prime Minister Anthony Albanese.
3: Got a couple of melons.
4: She brought two.
3: She brought two, as you do.
1: Opposition Leader Angus Taylor criticised the comments this morning.
5: The comments were beneath the office of Prime Minister. They were insulting, and the Prime Minister should make a personal apology. He's done it through a statement. I mean, the hypocrisy of Labor and the Prime Minister on this topic knows no bounds.
1: Meanwhile, Labor frontbencher Tanya Plibersek told Seven that the comments have been over-exaggerated.
6: I completely disagree that he was in any way making the suggestion that you're proposing or that the former ambassador is proposing now. No way. And no. And I think I'm really glad that you played that because I think people can make their own minds up.
1: And showers are set to continue in the southeast of the country with dry conditions elsewhere. A cold front and low pressure system is moving away from the area, but it will still be windy with flooding possible. The Bureau of Meteorology's Jonathan Howe has the details for the west.
7: Behind it though, clearing quickly, another high pressure system builds over Western Australia. That will exert its dominance all the way towards the top end and northern Queensland. So it will be a dry and mostly sunny day right across northern Australia.
1: And overseas, countries across Europe are bracing for another heat wave. As Brock Anderson reports, it's topping the average temperature record for the June-July period set in 2022.
8: The European Climate Agency says in Western Europe, the average temperature record for the June-July period hit 21.62 degrees Celsius, 2.79 degrees above the June average for 1991 to 2020. The projected heat has contributed to major wildfires, prolonged drought, and new national temperature records, as well as thousands of projected heat-related deaths. Climate data shows globally 2026 is the third hottest year so far, behind 2024 and 2025.
1: And taking a look at sport, the PNG Chiefs had just over a week to strike a deal with four-time premiership winner winger Brian To'o, who will leave Penrith at the end of 2027 to take up a three-year contract with the new NRL franchise. In another signing, the Chiefs announced today that To'o will join Jerome Luai in Port Moresby in 2028 for PNG's inaugural NRL season. To'o was due to enter the final 12 months of his Panthers contract on November 1, but was given a short window to open talks with the Chiefs and strike a deal ahead of time.
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10: For Goulburn local weather outlook for the rest of the week. Today, Monday, showers 10 degrees and we're expecting 4 degrees overnight. For Tuesday, showers 11, partly cloudy on Wednesday, another 11 degrees, And on Thursday, same as Wednesday, partly cloudy, 11 degrees. Currently, it's 4.7 degrees. And that's the Goulburn local weather outlook for the rest of the week.
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0: Do you remember Dad and Dave? 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
1: We had an argument. Stupid, really. About money, as per usual. He just bought the ute, and I didn't know how he was going to pay for it. Anyway, I suppose he was so pleased that he got that job. Wanted to get home and tell me about it. Well, the policeman said they were probably going too fast when they hit that bend. Such a stupid little thing. But they're dead. And Nikki...
2: Eight out of ten speeding deaths on country roads occur on bends. How fast are you going now? A message from the RTA.
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0: And that is Neil Sedaka. You meant everything to me. Wrestling for Charity will be on Saturday, August the 15th. Yes, Wrestling for Charity presents Overdrive, 15th of August at the Goulburn Workers Club. So come along. Right up next, messages from our sponsors. I'll be right back.
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0: 17 minutes to 6 o'clock. And just briefly acknowledge our presenters today. We did start with Norm McMillan for community news and interviews, and also Time Wharf, followed by Julie for Julie Good Music, and then after that, Smitty for Bill Smith for Smitty Music Mix. Myself, we enter just about time. I'm all airs after 6 o'clock news with David Shannon, and then Brett and Jeffrey for Stereo Revival. Thanking everyone.
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0: this versus Sledge, when a man loves a woman. Well, that's the end of Drive Time Mix for today. Thanking you all for tuning in. Of course, I'll be back again tomorrow, 4 till 6. If you're still on the road, please drive safely and don't forget, put your headlights on so someone can see you, okay? And also, if you're at home, just take it easy and keep yourself warm. Adios, abirizayan, salamat po, and good evening to you all.
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2: Hello, I'm Alyssa Delfs. The South Australian government has launched a nation-leading royal commission into artificial intelligence and policies around the technology this afternoon. Premier Peter Malinauskas made the announcement after a trip to the United States and meeting with AI companies there.
3: 70% of the meetings that I had was around all things AI, in and around data centres, the challenges and opportunities they represent. But data centres are simply an infrastructure play. The main game regarding artificial intelligence is its use case.
2: But Shadow Minister for Industry Andrew Hastie told the ABC a national inquiry would be better.
4: We've had a lot of royal commissions, and I would much prefer a select parliamentary committee conducted by the Commonwealth Parliament to look at this issue, because I do think artificial intelligence has strategic, moral and economic implications for the Australian people, and it's really important that we look at this from a national perspective. So I applaud the Premier of South Australia's move, but I think this is something that we need to do at a national level.
2: The Royal Commission's expected to start in October and will prepare a final report by July 1 next year. Changes could be on the cards for the next group of HSE students with a proposal to temporarily ban unsupervised take-home assessments. The New South Wales Education Standards Authority has been asked to examine the use of artificial intelligence and protect student learning. Education Minister Prue Carr recommended a moratorium on unsupervised assessment tasks while a review takes place. Meantime, State Premier Chris Minns says the government taking AI one step at a time.
5: So this technology is changing rapidly. No one from OpenAI rang us up and told us they were going to drop it on the world before it was released. In some cases, we do have to play catch up, but we're in the same bucket as every other government jurisdiction in the world. In fact, I think a lot faster than most. We want to make sure that we're protecting the integrity of the HSC.
2: The Victorian government has offered a bolstered pay and conditions deal to public school teachers and other educators in a bid to head off a third statewide strike on August 19. The Australian Education Union's Victorian branch today announced the Premier had offered the renewed deal to public school educators. The new offer builds on the government's previous proposal of 28.3% pay rise over the next 4 years, which the union narrowly voted down in July. AEU President Justin Mullaly explained the new deal to members ahead of an extraordinary meeting underway now.
6: And importantly, yesterday, the Premier came out and the state government committed to fully funding our schools and signing an agreement to do that. So, what are the next steps? Members should consider the information that they've received today.
2: And turning to sport, former Adelaide captain Taylor Walker has announced he'll retire from the AFL at the end of this year. The 36-year-old has played 316 matches so far and kicked 706 goals. He led the Crows from 2015 to 2019. Speaking earlier today, Walker says the best thing he got out of his 19 seasons in the AFL was the people he's met.
7: I'm incredibly grateful for every teammate I've played alongside, every coach who's invested in me, every staff member who has helped me along the way, and everyone behind the scenes who makes this club what it is. You've all shaped me, not just as a footballer, but as a person.
2: And in NRL, Canterbury veteran Kurt Mann has warned against the proposed addition of a third-place playoff in NRL Grand Final week, saying the risk of injury would be too high. The prospect of a clash between the losers of the two preliminary finals was raised at a meeting of NRL club bosses last week and has head office support.
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1: Well, good evening. It's David Shannon. I'm all ears. Welcome to the show for the next 2 hours. The weather just presently at 6.4. In fact, I thought it felt a lot worse than 2.5 when I came in this afternoon. Overnight, 3.5. I suppose the clouds keeping the frosts away, which they haven't been too successful in doing. But there's been a bit of snow in Crookwell, as you've no doubt noted. And keep the fires going. Coming up, we have the Mummers and the Puppers. Aaron Neville with One Fine Day. Mummers and Puppies, of course, is Monday. And ABBA with Knowing Me, Knowing

Yes, I remember going to the concert when they were when they toured Sydney many years ago, and they were absolutely fantastic. Now, coming up, we have Anne Murray with You Needed Me, Wet, Wet, Wet with Love Is All Is Around, and I've Had the Time of My Life, Bill Medley and Jennifer Warnes, the Deadly Dirty Dancing song. Here comes Anne.

0: What a great song.
1: Yeah, Wet's an interesting band. They started in 1982. They're a Scottish band. They started, I think, in Clydesbank, one of those on the River Clyde, no doubt. Now, come out, we have Bob Dylan, Forever Young, Bob Seger, Against the Wind, and Willie Nelson, age 93, I think now, Always on My Mind.

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1: Well, thank you, Willie. You can't get a better singer than Willie Nelson. He's absolutely wonderful. It is now 18 minutes to 7, and I've been going for almost three quarters of an hour now, and time is flying. And I'm enjoying the show, and I hope there's lots of listeners out there who are also doing so. I know I have listeners down in the Monero and up in Cairns, even out of Crookwell, down the coast, and all over the place, even Sydney as well. So, I gather the station gets quite a bit of coverage overseas too. People listen in, which is great stuff. Coming up, we have Coldplay with Clocks. They've had a lot of wonderful hits, of course. They were formed in London back in 1997. They've had a huge number of hits. We've got Aretha Franklin with Natural Woman, and Bruce Hornsby with Just the Way It Is.

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1: I couldn't agree more. 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Everybody's a volunteer here, and many of them put in many hours from week to week. I'd like to plug a charity, actually another charity, which is the Wrestling for Charity night this Saturday night, August the 15th, at the Goulburn Workers, from 6 till 9 p.m. It's supporting a very worthy charity, of all things, tongue cancer, and it's obviously an insidious disease, and the money goes into research, and one day there'll be a cure, thank goodness. But please, if you could go to that, it'll be a fun night. I'd love to go there myself, but I think I've got a clash. I'm watching my kids playing sport a long way away, and my grandkids, should I say. And unfortunately, I think I won't be able to make it, but it would be a good one. Now, Alison Cruz and John Waite had a beautiful song called Missing You, Lady in Red with Chris de Burgh, and Wind Beneath My Wings, Beth Midler. Who could ever forget any of those? Here they come.

0: 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I'm here to be on a Monday afternoon between 2 and 4 o'clock with a great range of various types of music.
1: Yes, he certainly was on before Rafina and does a wonderful job. Just wanted to tell you what the sunrise was tomorrow, and which I like doing each week. First light's at 6:20. Remember, pink skies in the morning, shepherd's warning. Sunrise is 6:44 and sunset's at 5:28. We've got a daylight hours of 10 hours and 43 minutes. Coming up, we have that almighty Celine Dion with It's All Coming Back to Me Now, Cyndi Lauper with Time After Time, and Edison White Lighthouse with Love Grows Where Rosemary Goes.

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1: It certainly is, and I'm glad you're listening to us. Please keep coming back, and we enjoy having you on. Now, the first song we just had there, of course, was Celine Dion. She lives in, I think it's Henderson in Nevada or Arizona, wherever it is. I was reading or watched the other day that the mighty Colorado is getting a bit dry these days with the almighty use that is required to water California, for starters. So Lake Mead is very down, as is Lake Havasu. And Lake Havasu City, of course, was built by McCulloch, who made chainsaws and small engines and the like. He bought the London Bridge and put it in there just to, because you could. The coming up, we have Elbow with One Day Like This, Elton John with Sacrifice, and Go Your Own Way with Fleetwood Mac. It's 26 past seven, nearly half past seven, and I'm certainly enjoying having you all on board, and here he is.

What a fabulous band, Mick Fleetwood, Fleetwood Mac. Coming up, we have The Carpenters, We've Only Just Begun, and Hot Chocolate, It Started With The Kiss.

Well, Hot Chocolate was a band that was formed by Errol Brown and Tony Wilson in the UK. They had an extraordinarily long career. They had at least one hit every year between 1970 and 1984 in the British singles charts. Unfortunately, the lead singer Errol Brown died in 2015 from liver cancer in his home in the Bahamas. Nice little tax haven for him. Some of the songs that he's famous for was obviously it started with a kiss, a new sexy thing, and you could have been a lady. But he did lots of songs and was fantastic. But I've got to thank you all for listening to me tonight. I'm very glad we've got what I'd hope to be an appreciative audience, and I certainly enjoy the show. I get hoarse singing the songs and enjoying the music. At this time of the night, of course, I'm trimming down the

her beautiful song. Thank you, Robbie Williams. Now it's coming up to 3 minutes to eight, and I'm obviously finishing up, and I just saw Braden come along the hallway, so he's walking in any tick. And I've got one final song. It's time to say goodbye, and it's time to say goodbye by me. And I'd certainly look forward to seeing you next week at 6 o'clock for I'm All Ears. And here's the final song.

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1: Good evening, ladies and gentlemen, and welcome to Stereo Revival. My name is Braden. I'll be with you for the next couple of hours, bringing you rock, pop, and soul from the 50s till now. Got plenty of tunes queued up this evening. I hope you are staying warm wherever you are out there, because it is pretty bitter at the moment. Well, at least it is here. You could be listening anywhere in the world. We're going to get things underway tonight with a track by Robert Palmer. This is Addicted to Love.

Blur with Country House, One Way or Another by Blondie and Robert Palmer's Addicted to Love, getting us underway this evening. Here's Prince with The Most Beautiful Girl in the World.

You Don't Love Me Anymore by Marilyn. Like Wow, Wipe Out by the Hoodoo Gurus, and Prince was them singing to the most beautiful girl in the world. Here's one of my all-time favourite singles, great album opener. In fact, one of the best opening tracks to an album ever made. This is the Beach Boys, and Wouldn't It Be Nice?

0: 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Dyvor's Sand and Soil.
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2: 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Before the break, we have Wouldn't It Be Nice by the Beach Boys. Boys Don't Cry by The Cure. That one on live on MTV Unplugged. And You Can't Say No Forever by The Go-Betweens. Here's MGMT with one from back in 2008. This is Kids.

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Reckless by Angie Hart, the cover there of the Australian Crawl song. 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Time is flying tonight. I can't believe it's already 8:45. We have plenty more rock, pop and soul coming up tonight, though. This next one is a track by, in this case, The Rascals. It's one of my favourite songs of all time, and I believe the Wilson Pickett version may be the greatest single ever recorded. This is also a very good version, though. It's called The Midnight Hour.

That's the Undertones with Teenage Kicks. The Winner Takes It All by ABBA and Wait Till the Midnight Hour, The Rascals. 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This next one is by Angus and Julia Stone, one of their collaborations. This is And the Boys.

All right, that's Like a Hurricane by Neil Young. The Gin Blossoms Till I Hear It From You, and The Boys with Angus by Angus and Julia Stone. You're on 103.3 Ram FM. This next one is a track by the Flaming Lips called Do You Realize?

just the same. Well, I dreamed your dream for you, and now your dream is real. So how can you look at me as if I was just

Well, that's Modern Man by Arcade Fire. We also heard Do You Realize by the Flaming Lips and Lisa Mitchell's cover of Romeo and Juliet by Dire Straits. We're going to now have one by Moloko. This is a favourite called The Time Is Now.

after 3 days of drinking with Davidoff, I just get an inkling to go on home. So I'm walking down Cold Harbor Lane, head hung low, 3 or 4 in the morning. The sun's coming up and the birds are out singing. I let myself into my pad, wend my way up that spiral staircase and stretch out nice on the Chesterfield. Pithecanthropus erectus already on the CD player, and I just push that remote button to sublimity. Listen to the sweet sculptural rhythm.

out the window, mingling with the traffic noises outside, you know. All of a sudden I'm overcome by a feeling of brief mortality, cause I'm getting on in the world, coming up on 41 years, 41 stony gray steps towards the grave. You know, the box awaits its grisly load. Now I'm gonna be food for worms, and just like Charles Mingus wrote,

All right, that was With a Little Help from My Friends by Joe Cocker. Alabama 3 with Woke Up This Morning and The Time Is Now by Moloko. I'll leave you tonight with this next pair. Gloria by Patti Smith, the opening track from her famous album Horses. And then we've got Brian May live in Paris on the Another World tour with Hammer to Fall, a Queen song that Brian, beginning on the Hammer to Fall, beginning on the Another World tour, I beg your pardon, began playing with the arrangement of. Originally a big riff-heavy rocker, a very staunch centerpiece of the show, loud, make a big noise with everything. This was an arrangement that he toyed with over many times over the years, both as a solo artist and with Queen's various resurgences with both Paul Rodgers and Adam Lambert, in slowing down elements of it, savoring the lyrics, trying different things, different solos, speeding sections up, slowing other sections down. And this version came out on the deluxe edition of Another World. This recording came out, and I think it is something I've been wanting to slip into the show, and tonight just seemed like the night. So do enjoy, and I'll be back with you on Wednesday. Until then, have a great night, have a great couple of days, and take care. Good night.

Foxy Gold Gold.

And hi there, you're listening to the Dirt Music Radio Show, coming to you as it does every week from the studios of 2SER. Stuart Coops, my name. Thanks for joining me for a whole bunch of music this week. If you're wondering what Dirt Music is all about, maybe you need a refresher course. Maybe this is your first Dirt Music. Let me explain. Dirt Music is a radio show about music that comes from the heart and takes absolutely no prisoners. What you're about to hear can come from right across the musical spectrum, just so long as it's made with no concession whatsoever to fad or to fashion. It is another week, another Dirt Music, lots of music to get through. Some of it's old, some of it's new, and some of it, inevitably, is in between. But lots of new music this week. Let's get underway with something brand new from Buddy Miller and Dan Penn. Yes, a collaboration between the wonderful, wonderful songwriter and singer Buddy Miller and the incredible, legendary Dan Penn. They've released a version of the song Don't Look Back, written by Smokey Robinson and fellow Miracles member Ronald White. It was a big hit for the Temptations way back in 1965, but now done by Buddy Miller and Dan Penn. We'll listen to that in just a minute. And after that, speaking of recordings of great songs by great songwriting combos, Isaac Hayes and David Porter wrote so many classics. We're going to listen to Delaney and Bonnie doing My Baby Specializes. Here we go. The musical roller coaster that is Dirt Music is underway.

We're underway on Dirt Music this week with two fine interpretations, Buddy Miller and Dan Penn, doing Don't Look Back, song written by Smokey Robinson and Ronald White, and then Delaney and Bonnie doing Isaac Hayes and David Porter's My Baby Specializes. Going to continue in that vein now and listen to three songs, all credited to a guy called Tom Waits and Kathleen Brennan. The album's called Where the Willow and the Dogwood Grow. Yep, words and music by Tom Waits and Kathleen Brennan. Going to start off with Los Lobos doing a Jockey Full of Bourbon.

in your mind. Steam of the gravy with little fried pearls floating like a necklace on a beautiful girl. Jonah says thanks.

you may roam, you got to always keep a diamond in your mind. She's got the

Samuel says she almost never prayed since she lost her right arm.

Three tunes there from the album Where the Willow and the Dogwood Grow. Words and music by Tom Waits and Kathleen Brennan. We listen to Los Lobos doing A Jockey Full of Bourbon. Betty Lavette with Yesterday Is Here. And Solomon Burke with Diamond in Your Mind. Tom Waits, as you as a dirt music listener know, incredible songwriter, along with Kathleen Brennan. And covered by so many people on that album. There's also versions of songs that they composed, done by Willie Nelson, Lucinda Williams, The Ramones, Johnny Cash, Bruce Springsteen. I could go on. In fact, hey, this is dirt music. Let's go one more. Let's have a listen to Johnny Cash doing Down There by the Train.

ask forgiveness, and I've never said a prayer, never given of myself, never truly cared. I've left the one

Hope that you're enjoying Dirt Music this week. Lots of tunes to come. We had to listen to yet another song written by Tom Waits with Kathleen Brennan. Johnny Cash doing Down There by the Train. Then we moved away. Melbourne-based artist Lucy Wise got a new song out. She's about to embark on an extensive tour. The new song is called V-Line. It's wonderful, and we listen to it. And then after that, something brand new, also from Greta Zilla. Breaking Up Ain't Like the Movies. Alrighty. Now, let us move on also with some new music from Melbourne again. Fountain Lakes, which is Jack Tonks and Emma Heaney. They've got an EP out called Junkyard of Lost Hearts. That's a Tom Waits kind of title. Junkyard of Lost Hearts. Let's have a listen to the title track from that EP.

Four more wonderful tunes there from Melbourne. Fountain Lakes with the title track from their new EP, Junkyard of Lost Hearts. And then after that from Queensland Way, Kyle Jenkins with a new song from him called Cold Blood. Then she's an incredible guitarist, pretty fine songwriter and singer too, going to be a guest on Dirt Music in a couple of weeks' time. We're talking about Lisha Louise. She's got a new album out called Strike to Ignite. And we listened to a song from that called Woodstock, of course, about that very, very famous music festival. And after that, something brand new from the great Richard Thompson, Cocaine Walking, Booze Talking. It is time for me to say goodbye to those of you taking the syndicated show. Hope you can join me next week for another Dirt Music, coming to you from the studios of 2SCR.

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And you know what I'm talking about. Just let me know if you wanna go to that whole mile on the range. They got a lot of nice girls.

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1: 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Let's ask her.
0: Betty, is that Jimmy's ring you're wearing?
1: Mm-hmm.
0: Gee, it must be great riding with him. Is he picking you up after school today?
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And you present your case. Yes, I know. You keep telling me that you love me.

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It all began when they took me from my home and put me on death row. 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
1: From Crookwell to Collector, Barulan to Yass, from Wingillay to Gunning, Dalton to Bungania, Goulburn to Tarrigay, from Gurmangallen to Mossvale, Lake George to Tarauga.

woke last night to the sound of thunder. How far off, I sat and wondered. Started humming a song from 1962. And funny how the night moves, when you just don't seem to have as much to lose. Strange how the night moves.

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woke last night to the sound of thunder. How far off, I sat and wondered. Started humming a song from 1962. In a funny how the night moves.

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Nice and easy. 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And we're gonna take the beginning of this song and do it easy. But then we're gonna do the finish

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2: Good morning, I'm Laura Devoy. Search and rescue operations are ongoing in Colombia after a powerful earthquake caused significant damage. At least 111 people were killed in the magnitude 7.4 quake. Local authorities say it was the strongest tremor in a decade. There were reports people were trapped under dozens of collapsed buildings. A national emergency has been declared, and other nations, including France, Spain, Italy and Brazil, say they're ready to provide support. The Prime Minister and opposition leader are set to discuss potential changes to gambling laws as federal parliament returns from its winter break today. Among the legislation it's due to consider is Labor's gambling reforms, which the coalition previously said it would not support. Reports suggest Anthony Albanese and Angus Taylor could reach an agreement on some amendments today, which could include laws to curb inducements which target problem gamblers. The Greens and Independent Senator David Pocock have also voiced concern about Labor's legislation. The financial regulator says motorists are being left in the dark as to why their car insurance premiums are increasing. In the 12 months to July last year, car insurance premiums rose 8%. The Australian Securities and Investments Commission says while a number of factors contributed to the rise, insurance providers failed to provide them to customers. ASIC Commissioner Alan Kirkland told the ABC there needs to be more transparency.
3: Insurers are able to set whatever prices that they determine, as long as they're not misleading their customers. But we think they should do more than that. They should be explaining the key factors that go into a premium, and particularly where there's a premium increase. And when they're not doing that, what we're seeing is lots of consumers not feeling like that they've got any ability to push back or to shop around.
2: The Australian Nursing and Midwifery Foundation is calling for mandated staff ratios in aged care homes. A survey of the aged care workforce has found the sector is still struggling with chronic understaffing, increased workplace violence, and a lack of transparency from providers. The union says structural changes that address workforce shortages and provide stronger protections for staff are urgently needed. Researchers say adults who do both aerobic and muscle strengthening exercises are less likely to develop a raft of chronic diseases. A study led by the University of Queensland followed more than 8,000 adults from Brisbane over 9 years. It found people who did both types of exercise were less likely to develop type 2 diabetes and hypertension, had a 23% reduction in cancer, and may also have had a lower risk of heart disease. Rail safety advocates are encouraging Australians to be safe around trains. It's part of the TrackSafe Foundation's annual rail safety campaign. This year's theme, When Roads Cross Rail, Follow the Signs, aims to encourage caution when crossing tracks. Speaking to National Radio News, Hope Steele from TrackSafe says railway safety is important all year round.
4: What we want people to do is remember rail safety every day of the year. So wherever road crosses rail, always follow the signs.
2: There were 5 fatalities at railway crossings in Australia last year, up from 4 in 2024. Turning to sports, St Kilda star Nasaya Wanganeen-Millara has been ruled out of the final 2 games of the AFL's home and away season and is set to be sidelined for at least a month. Scans have confirmed a moderate grade hamstring injury, but he is a chance of returning the

0: this year if the 11th placed Saints progress through the finals.
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3: And at the moment, sitting on around about 8 degrees, feels cooler than that. Expecting 11 degrees today. Wind is from the west-northwest, 37 to 54 kilometres an hour. And there's been 1.2 millimetres of rain since midnight. 87% relative humidity. It's going to remain cloudy today. Damaging winds. No fire danger ratings so far, and the UV index is moderate. And there's also a severe weather warning for damaging winds for the Illawarra, parts of the South Coast, Central Tablelands, Southern Tablelands, Snowy Mountains, and Hunter forecast districts. And there's also a sheep graziers alert out there as well. 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

And I hope you enjoy the mix of music between now and then on today's episode of A Smorgasbord of Music. And I'll also be to home PK mixes that I put together in my home studio. But that's a little bit later on.

I was waiting for a big finish there. Joe Jones. Wonder if he's any relation to Brian Jones. Don't matter. Hey, here's Billy Crash Craddock.

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5: 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Together, let's make a difference in children's lives through the power of reading.

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2: 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So when you take them to school or pick them up, particularly children under the age of 10, hold their hand. In busy traffic areas and when you're crossing the road, don't just let them go. 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

0: Mel and Kim. 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

The Proclaimers. I'm gonna be 500 miles chasing wild haggis, probably his Katrina and the waves.

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1: National Radio News.
2: Good morning, I'm Laura Devoy. It's not yet known if any Australians were caught up in a 7.4 magnitude earthquake in Colombia. Local authorities say at least 111 people were killed, while dozens of others were believed to be trapped under the rubble of fallen and damaged buildings. A national state of emergency has been declared, with a curfew also in place in Pereira. The city, located in Colombia's coffee-producing mountains, was one of the worst affected. The Colombian Geological Service says the quake was the strongest the country has experienced in a decade. The Premier of South Australia says a Royal Commission into Artificial Intelligence will provide advice on opportunities as well as the risks. Announced yesterday, the inquiry would focus on how AI would be deployed in society rather than where the infrastructure that underpins it would be built. Peter Malinauskas told the ABC governments need to respond to the rise in AI around the world now.
3: I want to make sure we get this right from the start rather than having a Royal Commission in 10 years' time looking back on what we should have done better.
2: The terms of reference of the Royal Commission will be announced before it gets underway on the 1st of October. A final report is due by the 1st of July next year. Today is Census Day. This year's survey will provide a picture of how the coronavirus pandemic, housing pressures and the cost of living crisis has affected Australian society. Alyssa Delfs has more.
4: The census is run by the Australian Bureau of Statistics every 5 years. It asks 66 questions on household and personal topics, including cultural background, religion, education, health, work, income and housing. It's compulsory for every household to fill out the questionnaire tonight, though more than a million people did opt to fill it out online early. Anyone who doesn't fill out the census will be fined. The ABS says the data will be released in three phases, beginning in June next year.
2: The Australian College of Rural and Remote Medicine's purpose-built rural generalist training program has been accredited by the Medical Board of Australia. The program sees doctors learn the skills, clinical judgment and adaptability needed to care for communities where there may only be one doctor available or where specialist services are hours away. The college says accreditation is an important step in the recognition of rural generalist medicine as a field of specialist practice. Conditions are gradually easing across the eastern states after a cold front moved through yesterday. Rainfall totals between 10 and 30 millimetres were recorded across parts of New South Wales and Victoria. A severe weather warning for dangerous winds remains current for central and southern parts of the Great Dividing Range, but that is likely to be cancelled this morning. Christy Johnson from the Bureau of Meteorology says another cold front will bring showers to southwest Victoria and northern and western Tasmania from tonight.
5: The front will then cross the rest of southeast Australia on Wednesday, with showers and possibly the odd thunderstorm extending across New South Wales, southern Queensland, Victoria and Tasmania. Showers may fall as snow above about 1,000 metres over Tasmania and about 1,200 metres over the mainland. And there's a chance of small hail over parts of southern Tasmania.
2: Geelong is set to formally respond to a please explain after revelations a player signed a secret concussion deal. Jake Colajasny identified himself as the player who signed the deal 2 years ago, which saw him take legal responsibility for future head injuries. In a statement issued yesterday, Cats president Grant McCabe confirmed the board met to discuss the club's response, which would be submitted by the end of today. The AFL is expected to issue the club a financial sanction.
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1: It's around about 9 degrees out there. Wind chill factor bringing it down to about 2 degrees. Expecting 11 degrees today. Wind is from the west northwest, 29 to 39 kilometres an hour, with 89% relative humidity. And no fire danger rating, but take it easy out there. And the UV index is rated as moderate. 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And from me to you, here's a PK mix.

0: 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Tony will be ready to serve you with a variety of fish fillets, oysters and beautiful Queensland prawns. 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

I was at the library yesterday, and I asked the librarian if I had any books on paranoia. And she whispered, "They're right behind you." The animals, a house, are the rising sun.

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Dion and the Belmonts, a teenager in love. 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Oh, well, doesn't matter, a couple of days. Here's David Dundas.